I am a rich man. I'm gonna kill myself. I am a rich man. I'm gonna kill myself. I am a rich man. I'm my own biggest fan and a high on demand. I am a

Let's get the party started. See you at the bar, you was hardly talking. That's when I knew that your heart was scarring. Friends to lovers need a part to star in. Like, wait, babe, let me